0: 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All right. 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
2: 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After a hot finish to last week, we're in for a change this weekend. Hello, South Valley. You can expect plenty of sunshine this weekend, but the temperatures will be getting cooler. Highs will be dropping back into the upper 80s by Sunday. Overnight lows will be in the mid-50s, and here's why the change. An increase in the breeze delivering the cooler air. The winds will get even stronger on Monday, and that means we will enjoy temperatures in the mid to upper 80s all of next week. With the Central Valley's most accurate forecast, I'm KC24 Chief Meteorologist AJ Fox.
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2: 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Count on us! Count on us!
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1: Trish, when are you throwing out the first pitch?
2: Tuesday, June 9th.
1: Got a handful of Skittles. I've got some napkins. You're going to sort the Skittles and fold napkins. I'm going to taunt you while you do this. And then throw the pitch.
2: And why am I doing that?
1: Dexterity and see how you do in front of an audience. Start folding napkins. Go. Fold them. Move them. Come on, Trish. Do it harder. Less jazz hands. More ball hands. The ball needs to cross the plate before the end of the commercial break. Let's go.
2: Okay.
1: Stop apologizing and throw the ball. Dean, that was not a throw. That was a cry for help. Come on, Dean.
2: God, I'm in the military.
1: All right, come on. Hey, we want a pitcher, not a belly itcher. Why are you scratching your belly? That was a joke. Come on. Pretend there's a camera by your rear end and point it at the batter. There you go. Lift your leg. Actually, throw the ball. Let's see him throw it. Okay, that's good. Woo. Lean Dean fighting machine.
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4: 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After a hot finish to last week, we're in for a change this weekend. Hello, South Valley. You can expect plenty of sunshine this weekend, but the temperatures will be getting cooler. Highs will be dropping back into the upper 80s by Sunday. Overnight lows will be in the mid-50s, and here's why the change. An increase in the breeze delivering the cooler air. The winds will get even stronger on Monday, and that means we will enjoy temperatures in the mid to upper 80s all of next week. With the Central Valley's most accurate forecast, I'm KC24 Chief Meteorologist AJ Fox.
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5: After a hot finish to last week, we're in for a change this weekend. Hello, South Valley. You can expect plenty of sunshine this weekend, but the temperatures will be getting cooler. Highs will be dropping back into the upper 80s by Sunday. Overnight lows will be in the mid-50s, and here's why the change. An increase in the breeze delivering the cooler air. The winds will get even stronger on Monday, and that means we will enjoy temperatures in the mid to upper 80s all of next week. With the Central Valley's most accurate forecast, I'm KC24 Chief Meteorologist AJ Fox.
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1: After a hot finish to last week, we're in for a change this weekend. Hello, South Valley. You can expect plenty of sunshine this weekend, but the temperatures will be getting cooler. Highs will be dropping back into the upper 80s by Sunday. Overnight lows will be in the mid-50s, and here's why the change. An increase in the breeze delivering the cooler air. The winds will get even stronger on Monday, and that means we will enjoy temperatures in the mid to upper 80s all of next week. With the Central Valley's most accurate forecast, I'm KC24 Chief Meteorologist AJ Fox.
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5: Get ready for this week's Top 30. 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
5: We're going to play that song and talk about my summer tour as I count down the hits with my buddy Lon Helton of Country Air Check. Right now, here's Lon with this week's hottest song.
0: Well, thanks, Chris, and our radio stations give the honor to Tucker Wetmore, Brunette.

0: Tucker Wetmore in the week's hottest song, Brunette. And later, we're going to find out if Tucker finds his third straight number one on Country Countdown USA. Each week, I'm joined by a top country star who gives me a hand counting down the hits. Along this week is Chris Jansen. Great to see you, as always, my friend.
1: You too, Lon. Thank you.
0: Last time you were here was August. Had just released a new album at the time, Wild Horses.
1: Yeah.
0: Now you're on that tour.
1: Yeah.
0: And on that album is your current hit, Me and a Beer.
1: Yep.
0: Can.
1: Yep, exactly. Thankful for that. Yep.
0: As I said, on the road now with the Wild Horses Untamed tour. Catch me up between last August and now with you.
1: Sure. Well, Wild Horses, as a matter of fact, it's the title track to the album, of course, but the title track also was just in that TV show Marshall's two nights ago.
0: We're going to talk about that
1: a little
0: bit.
1: Pretty cool.

0: So, and
1: I want to find out how that came about.
0: Yeah. And well, that was cool. And then as of recently, like, you know, we've just been touring as normal, raising kids as usual. They're graduating now, elementary and middle. So it's a interesting transitional time.
1: Yeah.
0: But especially as a parent, pretty emotional. But other than that, we've been building a house, which we moved into 3 weeks ago.
1: Oh, you're in. Okay, great.
0: Yep. Cool. And me and Kelly general contracted that and with a bunch of great subs and did that. So that's kind of a rarity. Most people, you know, let someone else do it and move in 2 or 3 years later. We bought in November and we started really in January and we finished it in April. So it's pretty cool.
1: You built a house in like under 5 months?
0: Yeah, literally.
1: That's unbelievable.
0: Yeah, it is unbelievable, actually. And we're fully sustainably living there. I mean, it's really, truthfully, we've been in for like a month, but the first week is always kind of just moving in.
1: Right. That's crazy. Well, we'll talk some more about that. I want to talk about the Marshalls and your song Wild Horses and that. Also, want to talk about something very near and dear to my heart. You were in the Route 66 little celebration.
0: Yeah.
1: Want to talk about that? Lots to do with Chris Jansen.
0: Thank you.
1: Along. Right now, we'll get started at number 30. Here's newcomer Graylin James, Water at a Wedding.
2: Well, I

0: Waylon James making his countdown debut at number 30, Water at a Wedding. We're counting down this week with Chris Jansen. As I mentioned, your current is Me and a Beer.
1: Yes.
0: Can.
1: Yep.
0: I always have to add can. In my head, you know, even though the song title officially is Me and a Beer,
1: yeah.
0: What took so long for somebody to write this?
1: Thank you. I agree totally, completely. So if you look back historically through my titles, whether it be Done, All I Need is You, Drunk Girl, Holding Her, Buy Me a Boat, especially, Drunk Girl, especially, Takes a Drink.

0: Good Vibes, all those things. Like, there's no other titles like that. So they're unique. Even though they're simple and you would think they've probably written a million times, they hadn't. So we were searching for a title first, and Me and a Beer was something that we had written down, but so we went on a title search,
1: right.
0: And Me and a Beer had just not been done, and we were on the premise of writing something in between Good Vibes and Fix a Drink, because I wanted another song in that vein, and we got Me and a Beer Can. There's nothing special about the song. I mean, I'm a realist. Like, it's a ditty. It's

my co-host Chris Jansen with his current hit, Me in a Beer. A little bit later, we're going to look ahead to what's coming next for Chris, including a new collaboration. Right now, Chris and I are at number 29 in the countdown. It's Dustin Lynch.

0: Dustin Lynch once again at number 29, Easy to Love. I'm Lon Helton, and coming up, my co-host Chris Jansen remembers the first time that he met Cody Johnson. Country Countdown USA.
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0: We premiered Taylor Swift's brand new song from Toy Story 5. And I came across this interview of her and I when she was 17.
9: I'm going to say in your teen years.
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10: Yes, I can. Not very well, but I can.
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9: How many wrecks you been in?
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9: Not a girl. 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
10: No. You know what? I think he's fine with it. He's a super fan. He's the one who walks around at the shows with the Taylor Swift t-shirt on.
9: Big
10: like
9: button?
10: Big permanent marker. 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
9: Now, is there musicians in your family?
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9: really?
10: And my grandfather on my dad's side was could just play anything by heart.
9: But would you ever just get your grandma upset just so you could hear her yelling falsetto?
10: Yeah. I'm Taylor Swift. This is my buddy, Gnarly Charlie.
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0: Kenny Chesney up a couple to number 28 with Carry On. We're counting down hits this week along with my co-host Chris Jansen. And one of the guys that you've talked about before when you've been in here is Cody Johnson.
1: Yes.
0: And now all of a sudden he's ACM Entertainer of the Year.
1: Yeah. By the way, congratulations to Cody.
0: Yeah.
1: Yeah, no, it's awesome.
0: I didn't know when, but you knew it was going to happen. Congratulations, too, because he has a son, a new son.
1: Oh, he does?
0: Yeah, about six, seven months old.
1: Oh, I didn't even know that.
0: JC.
1: Oh, that's a way bigger deal than any kind of award you could ever get. That is the award.
0: For sure.
1: Man, that's awesome. Well, congratulations on the baby, too. I had no idea. That's awesome. A big congratulations on that. That's the accomplishment right there.
0: Yeah, for sure. But again, you know, you see that coming because he's such an intense guy about his show.
1: Yeah, we've done a lot of touring together.
0: Have you?
1: Oh yeah, we did a whole tour together. I guess it's 2 years now, but we did a whole tour together. It was great, very complimentary of each other. You know, it was fun, a lot of fun.
0: I would think.
1: We've been friends for years. We were friends before he was Cody Johnson in Nashville.
0: Really?
1: Yeah, we
0: had. How'd you guys meet?
1: We met at a guitar pool
0: in Texas.
1: Yeah, in Texas. And he was at that point a Texas artist, you know, and a very big, wildly famous Texas artist, which he's always been and always will be, hopefully. But we met there and I was a fan since then, and then, you know, we became friends then, because that's just before he was mainstream.

That was the very first number one hit for Cody Johnson from 5 years ago, Till You Can't. As Chris Jansen and I get back to the countdown, we're 27. Here's Dan and Shay, Say So.

0: Dan and Shay up one in number 27, Say So. I'm Lon Helton, and coming up, a bucket list moment for my co-host, Chris Jansen. Country Countdown USA.
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0: Zach John King up one at number 26, Get to Drinkin'. Chris Jansen along as my co-host this week. And at the start of the show, you mentioned that your song Wild Horses was used in the TV show Marshals. So how did that happen? How does Wild Horses, how does, you know, take me through just, I guess, a phone call and they say, hey, you're going to be in this TV show. And it's pretty cool.
1: Yeah, it is very cool. So it was a bucket list actually for me. I don't really have too many bucket list things in my life, but, you know, certain things come across year by year and you kind of want to be involved with that or this or that. And I did always want to have, you know, I'd like to have some music of mine featured in a Yellowstone thing. So even though the actual Yellowstone is done, this is still a Yellowstone show. And, you know, I was very thankful to have it. And I really was just a phone call or an email, you know, really just going, hey, it was first to Kelly, you know, want to use Wild Horses for Chris in this show. And the cool part is that she wrote it, you know, we wrote it together. So that's awesome. And we wrote it with the late Pat Bunch, who was a friend of ours who died in her 80s, who was an incredible songwriter. Mm-hmm. She wrote like Wild One for Faith Hill and, I mean, just tons of hits. But anyway, it's great for her legacy and proud to keep that alive. But yeah, super thankful for it. And I'm glad I watched the episode, filmed it, and really cool to hear your song in that. And I always want, like I said, as a writer and artist, I selfishly wanted that. So I got it. It's pretty cool.
0: That is pretty cool. And we'll talk some more about Marshals after we hear number 25. It's Lorne Elena and Chase Matthew, All My Exes.

0: Lauren Elena and Chase Matthew again at number 25. That's All My Exes. My co-host this week is Chris Jansen. We're just talking about the TV show Marshals and the fact that your song Wild Horses was actually featured in the show a couple of weeks ago. Maybe for folks who haven't seen that episode, kind of tell me about the scene that your song appears in.
1: Sure. So it's right about the beginning. It's like in the first 3 minutes you're into it. They're in a bar and they're just kind of sitting around talking and figuring things out and, you know, doing their business. Honestly, wasn't listening to too much of

0: exactly what they were saying just because I was trying to hear the music in the background. Right. But it starts out really good. And they the cool thing is they didn't just use a little clip of it. They used the whole song, which is kind of rare.
1: Oh,
0: it's pretty rare.
1: Yeah,
0: it is. It takes up the whole scene in the bar at the beginning of that episode, which is cool, and starts a new scene on the downbeat, you know. So I'm just so grateful, and I hope they will consider me some more, and you know, I'd love to be a part of that in any way I can be a part of it. It's just, it was quite an honor, so I appreciate that very much. It's pretty awesome.
1: Yeah, that really is pretty cool. And we're talking about the TV show Marshals that has Chris Jansen's music in it. It's actually episode 12, and the episode is The Devil at Home. And you can find it at CBS.com. As we get back to the countdown, at number 24, it's John Pardee, Boots Off.

0: Rich on Party again at number 24, Boots Off. I'm Lon Helton, and coming up, one of the guys in Low Cash gets some construction advice from my co-host, Chris Jansen.
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0: Luke Bryan once again at number 23, Country, and she knows it. Chris Jansen along as my Countdown co-host this week, and we were talking about the music on your latest album, Wild Horses, but you just released a song that's not on Wild Horses, mm-hmm. and that's with David Lee Murphy.
1: Mm-hmm.
0: Fun.
1: Well, it was fun. That's why we released it. Who doesn't love David Lee Murphy? He's just awesome.
0: Everybody, yeah.
1: He's awesome. And so I just love him, and we wrote that tune, and then I just said, well, in the cabin when we wrote it, I said, you know, we gotta do this together. I don't think he was expecting that, but then he was like, I mean, okay. And so we recorded a vocal on him, and then we released it, and it's been going over great live. That's why I wrote it. I wanted another kind of a rock and roll live song. And quite frankly, I wanted to do one with him for as long as I've been around. So
2: yeah.
1: It's a pretty cool honor, and glad he did it. And we'll see where it goes. People seem to like it.
0: Song of the summer.
1: I think so, actually.
0: Well, might replace me in a beer.
1: I honestly...
0: the song of the summer.
1: Yeah, thank you. I honestly agree with you. So, you know, we're seeing... I mean, it's got a chance at maybe being, you know, next single. We'll see.
0: Really?
1: But everything... All cards are on the table at this point, as they are every time you pick a single. You know,
0: yeah.
1: you got to...
0: Yeah.

0: good to put the deck all over the board.
1: So that means you need to release a deluxe version of Wild Horses so you can put this and two more songs on it.
0: That's actually a great idea. And I think, okay, I'm taking that to heart. Yeah, you're right.
1: We are talking about Fun, which is the latest song from my co-host Chris Jansen. As we get back to the countdown here, we're 22. It's Luke Combs, Be By You.

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5: We're counting down the week's top 30 as compiled by Country Aircheck. I'm Chris Jansen here with Lon Helton. My buddies Low Cash have the next song on the chart, Wrong Hearts.

0: Joe Cash up one and number 21, Wrong Hearts. Chris Jansen is my co-host this week, and those guys were just in here as my co-host recently, and Preston was telling me that you gave him a little advice.
1: He's awesome, man. He'll call me. I just talked to him yesterday for a while, and I'm building something in my backyard, and he was like, he's such a redneck, man. He's like, he says, man, how much are you paying for that thing? And I said, well, I'm probably paying this much. And he says, if you pay $1 or over this amount, I'm going to be upset with you. Here's what we're going to do. We're going to build this thing together. I'm going to send you all the phone numbers to all the contractors, and we're going to run this thing ourselves. And so he's still the same dude that we met at Tootsie.
2: He played the front room. We played the back room, and that's why we've never not been friends since.
3: I love those guys. Preston did call me, and he was like, I want to build a shed or something, or a pool house. He wanted to build something in his backyard.
4: Right.
3: That's a true story. Like, I asked him, I said, what do you plan on paying for that, and what's your budget, and all these kind of things. He told me, and I'm thinking, God, you're already getting raked over the coals. You hadn't even started. So I've learned since me and Kelly built our new house. But when it comes time, P, all you got to do is call me, and I will help you totally. I'll help. I would do that for anybody.
0: Well, we have to find out if he's built this thing or not, you know?
3: I doubt it.
0: Go ahead, back to the countdown here with Chris Jansen. We're at number 20. Here's Zach Top, South of Sanity.

0: Zach Top again, number 20, South of Sanity. Chris Jansen is my co-host this week. And hey, before we leave, Zach, when he was in here, he was talking about doing some guitar pulls with you.
1: I think we played, it felt like we were on like half a dozen different guitar pulls together last year, different radio show things. I think one of my favorite ones, we were out at that Coyote Joe's. I think it's Coyote Joe's in Charlotte, North Carolina, big old club. A honky-tonk like it should be. I think they get like 3,500 or 4,000 people in there, but just feels like
2: wow,
1: what a honky-tonk country club should be.
2: Yeah.
1: Fun being up with some folks, you know, that you get to play a few shows with, because you start to build some rapport with them and, you know, start to know what they're doing, and makes it more of a show. I think fans enjoy it more too when it feels like it's a collaborative experience up there, and everybody's kind of digging what each other's doing and playing along. So me and Chris had fun doing that.
3: Yeah, we sure did. He ain't lying. And we did a series of those charity shows for, you know, St. Jude, things like that, mostly St. Jude, which is awesome. And when we got there, if we knew we were on the bill together, we would make sure we would partner up and sit together. It just so happens that we hit it off like right off the bat, and you know, he has a bad habit of smoking cigarettes, and I have a bad habit of smoking cigars. So we were that's the first thing we actually kind of connected on. We did it was like a set, then a break, and then a set, right?
0: And you were out.
3: I was out there smoking in the Bass Pro tent, and here comes Zach Top. He's like, "Can I smoke on your own?" So, yeah, of course. So we kind of, you know, did that. And Scotty McCreary was there too, who I just think he's a fabulous human.
0: Truly.
3: And I mean, really. Truly. See, I just think the world of him. And he knows that I smoke cigars. And, you know, he was so thoughtful that he thought ahead of time and brought me a really nice cigar.
0: Oh, he's an aficionado.
3: And yeah. And like walked up to me, he's like, "Hey, I just wanted you to have this. I know you like cigars." And I was like, "Really?" And I thought that was so classy. So I'll never forget that. I'll forever be a fan.

Scotty McCreery along with Hootie and the Blowfish. Recent number one, that's Bottle Rockets. Chris Jansen is my co-host. We're at 19. John Morgan, Kid Myself.

0: John Morgan up a couple to number 19, Kid Myself. I'm Lon Helton, and coming up, my co-host Chris Jansen looks forward to doing a show later this month with Tim McGraw. Country Countdown USA.
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0: Hardy, along with Eric Church, Morgan Wallen, and Tim McGraw. That is MacArthur. We're counting down the hits with my co-host, Chris Jansen, and we ought to talk about Tim McGraw here, because you guys are such good friends, and he cut a song that you wrote a long time ago.
1: Yeah.
0: But you're doing a show with him coming up on June 20th, this show at the Air Force Academy.
1: Yeah, we're headlining this thing for Space Force and, like, all these things for... I saw a blurb about it yesterday. This big press release they put out says it was pretty awesome. It was like Tim McGraw and Chris Jansen headlined the American Celebration, and it's a rodeo and all these things. And so that's going to be killer. Like, I hope we get to do some stuff together that night too, because he's one of my best buddies in music and just fabulous person. And thanks to Tim, he has given me tons of success over the years by recording some of my songs and just being a good friend. But, I really appreciate that, and I'd like to thank all those other three codgers for stealing McGraw.
0: Right.
1: I mean that lightheartedly. I love all three, but I say that with lightheartedness, because when me and David Lee recorded Fun, we both were like, hey, let's call Tim and see if he'll join us on this. It would just be a fun event.
0: Right, right.
1: And so McGraw hit me right back. Oh my God, I love this song. He goes, but dang it, I'm just going to tell you, I already committed to a four-way duet, if you will, as a feature on this thing with Morgan and Hardy and Church and the thing. And
0: yeah.
1: So, anyway, thanks to you three guys for keeping him off. I'm kidding. I say that with good energy.
0: That's funny, though. We are talking about Tim McGraw, who's there at number 18. As we get on to number 17 of the countdown, here's George Burge and Luke Bryan. Ride, ride, ride.

0: George Burge, Luke Bryan up one at number 17, Ride, Ride, Ride. Chris Jansen is this week's Countdown co-host, and I saw that you just did a show at a NASCAR race down at the Texas Motor Speedway.
1: Yeah, I have more NASCAR events coming up, so that's a great thing. You know, it's a great partnership, and it just complements each other so well. Like, my music is NASCAR fans, and NASCAR fans are listeners of my music, so it, you know, they go hand in hand and make total sense. And the Texas Motor Speedway one was great. We had a sold out show, the first time that they've ever had a full sellout at the track and a full sellout in the infield for the concert.
0: Wow.
1: In the history of it.
0: Wow.
1: So it was really, really pretty cool milestone there.
0: That's a bucket list thing for sure, right? I'm going to get back to the Countdown here with Chris Jansen. We're at number 16. Here's Vincent Mason, and Wish You Well.

0: Vincent Mason at number 16, Wish You Well. I'm Lon Helton, and coming up, my co-host Chris Jansen gets his kicks on Route 66. Country Countdown USA.
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1: It's Ben Gallagher. 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

0: Ella Langley and Morgan Wallen up a couple of number 15. I Can't Love You Anymore. Chris Jansen is in here as my co-host this week, and we've talked in the past about you being a car guy, and folks may not know it, but this is the 100th anniversary of Route 66.
1: Pretty cool, right?
0: That goes Chicago to Santa Monica, California.
1: That's right.
0: And you were part of that celebration.
1: Yes, I was.
0: A few weeks ago. Take me through that. It was what, in Missouri?
1: Yep, it was in Missouri and Springfield, where the, you know, the name Route 66 took place. I didn't even know that until I got there, but that's where they named it. Route 66 was there.
0: Oh, I don't think I knew that.
1: I don't think
0: I've been on that
1: did.
0: Road a lot,
1: right? So
0: yeah.
1: It's pretty awesome, and so there's a lot of history right there in Springfield that I had no clue about, but it was very good. The Today Show came into town and did a huge production. I mean, took over the whole thing, and Fox News did as well and did their whole deal, and lots of outlets, but those, you know, being the two primary big ones that people were really tuning into. And I was grateful to be able to do both. I was I got to do the Today Show in the big hour, and it was a really big look, and we had a live audience, a huge stage, big lights, and it was early in the morning, but you would think it was middle of the day, you know. And then we did several things with Fox, and a dear friend of mine is the governor, Mike Kehoe, is the new governor of Missouri, and we did some things together, and it was just a great showing. You know, I'm from Missouri, so it was a great representation. I'm also, as you know, a Bass Pro man, proudly, so it was a great showing for that as well, and just able to represent that in the home state, and kind of, and just, you know, they could have picked anybody, but they picked me to be the guy. And
0: that's neat.
1: It is very neat. I thought it was really... It was a big honor, you know. I'm just thankful for that.
0: Yeah, really great show. And I do want to talk some more about Route 66, and we'll do that with Chris Jansen after we get to number 14. Here's Kane Brown and Woman.

0: Kane Brown again at number 14, Woman. Chris Jansen, my Countdown co-host this week. We're just talking about the 100th anniversary of Route 66 and you being part of the celebration in Springfield, Missouri just a few weeks ago.
1: Yeah.
0: On NBC, the Today Show, you knocked out Al Roker. I don't know if he knew who you were or how much he did of music, but he was like in awe, like really in awe of you playing like three instruments at once.
1: Well, you know, he's seen me full band several times.
0: Oh, has he?
1: Yeah, but he's never seen me do that. When I'm playing a guitar and harmonica and a kick drum and the whole thing, it's really not a lot of people can do that, if anybody. It's just an interesting combination. And you're right. He was standing there going like, what is even happening right now?
0: I think it was on the Fox and Friends show when you were teaching guys to play harmonica.
1: Yeah, I was teaching the governor of Missouri
0: right.
1: And Mike Kehoe and my friend Steve Ducey, great guy. And
0: yeah.
1: In those moments, it's like being here with you, and I mean this sincerely, like being with you on the Countdown is as big as being on a TV spot.
0: Well, thank you for saying that.
1: I mean it sincerely. No, I mean it for real. It's a big deal, and you know, it's not something I take for granted. So when you grow up listening to your Countdown and you come up through the years and you just want to be on it so bad, but you're not there yet in your career, and some people never get there.
0: Yeah.
1: So you know, it's not something I take for granted.
0: I appreciate that. Thank you.
1: Thank you.
0: Getting back to the Countdown at 13 is Bailey Zimmerman, Chevy Silverado.

0: Bailey Zimmerman again at number 13, Chevy Silverado. I'm Lon Helton, and coming up, we're going to grab a beer with my co-host, Chris Jansen.
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4: I'm Chris Jansen here with Lon Helton. My song's next on the countdown, Me and a Beer.

0: That's my co-host Chris Jansen at number 12, Me and a Beer. And as we mentioned, it's really about, I guess, about what all the things that me and a beer can do.
1: Yeah, can get you through. Yeah, thank you. And, you know, you got to have the dichotomy on albums. You can't just have a bunch of the storyteller. I mean, I guess you could, but I don't like to have albums like that. I want albums with a taste of everything for everybody. And so we were, Me and a Beer, and I went, golly, that's pretty brilliant, because I've never heard that said.
0: Yeah.
1: And we looked it up. We started searching songs. This has got to be said a million times.
0: Right.
1: Never been said before. So I just couldn't believe it. I really couldn't. But that song, before we picked as a single, I played it a few times live just to see how it would go with fans. And it was an immediate sing-along with people.
0: Sure.
1: And they just,
0: great summer song, yeah.
1: They just connected with it. So I thought, well, this sounds like the radio. Let's do this. And it's working.
0: Oh, it's working big time. Number 12 this week in the countdown. We're talking about Chris Jansen's song, Me and a Beer. As we move on to number 11, it's the latest number one from Cody Johnson, The Fall.

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5: Countdown USA. These are the top 30 hits in the USA. I'm Chris Jansen, co-hosting the countdown with my buddy Lon Helton.
1: Well, thanks again, Chris. We're at number 10. Here's Corey Kent and Cole Wetzel, Rocky Mountain Low.

0: Corey Kent and Cole Wetzel again at number 10, Rocky Mountain Low. Chris Jansen is my countdown co-host. And earlier we were looking at the chart and you told me that you wanted to talk about Blake Shelton.
1: Yeah, I think my favorite person in the music business is Blake Shelton. I think he'll just always take the cake for me. He's always he's just so dang nice. He's a real dude. He is the real deal. And to have garnered the success that he's had, not only with radio hits, but to television and all the things that he has accomplished, he is the most normal dude that I've ever been around. He's so cool and he's so kind to me, my wife, my kids, our family. You know, he took us on tour when Buy Me a Boat was number one.
0: Right.
1: He took us on tour, treated us so kind and took such good care of us and was just a real class act. And you don't see that every day. And recently we were in Florida where we live in the summertime and they had a festival down there that I was not booked on. And I had the day off, actually. It was cool how it linked up, but I had the day off at home on one of the days that the festival was going on that he was headlining. And he invited me out to come and be a part of his headlining set and just had a great time. And it was great to reconnect with him. And, you know, if there's one person I could say so many great things about, it would be Blake Shelton.

Blake Shelton with his number one from earlier this year, Stay Country or Die Tryin'. My co-host this week is Chris Jansen as we get on to number nine in the countdown. Here's Morgan Wallen and

0: Morgan Wallen moving up 3 to number 9, don't we? We're counting down the hits this week along with Chris Jansen. And, you know, a lot of your friends have been in here talking about you. In fact, your name came up when Chase Matthew was my co-host.
1: You can buy a boat, but you can't buy another Chris Jansen. Mm-hmm. You know what?
2: That's
1: man,
2: good.
1: Such a cool guy, dude. We've definitely had some funny text messages, and he's a car guy. We talk cars and tractors and trucks, all kind of stuff, but... Yeah, what a cool dude, man, and a legend, too, as well.
3: That's really nice. Wow, thank you. I really have a good place in my heart for Chase. Seems like a really solid person and a good guy. He introduced himself to me about a year ago, I would say, and you never know who's a fan of you until they introduce themselves to you. And I guess sometimes I come off a little unapproachable just because I'm really generally pretty quiet, you know, most of the time. I don't really hang out. I'm not a hangy-outy person. I don't hang out in big circles of cliques and things. But he introduced himself to me, which I thought was pretty cool. And now we're label mates, you know, both on Warner, which is nice. But I appreciate hearing that. Thank you.

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1: Hey, Jen, you ready for a girls' night in?
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1: You turn on the TV. 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

0: Megan Maroney, once again at number 8, That's Beautiful Things. We're counting them down here with Chris Jansen, and up next is a guy you wanted to talk about, Jason Aldean.
1: Yeah, dude, he's awesome too. So he was kind of my pseudo neighbor. We were two doors apart during COVID, which was ironic, back in Florida. And so we never really became friends then. We had mutual friends all along this journey. Mm-hmm. And then we played a show together this past fall in New Jersey at this big festival on the beach. And I was right before him. After I got done, I was off the stage and I was already gone, and I was on the way to the airport to fly home. And my head guy, Josh, in my band was like, "Hey, man, Jason Aldean is talking so nice about you on stage and saying such nice things. And that's so nice, you know, and it's such a rarity." Like I thought, wow, I'm so humbled. So I had his number from years, you know, just being a neighbor, but I hadn't talked to him in forever. So I sent him a text. And I knew he was on stage. And I said, "I just want to say I appreciate you talking about me on stage. I heard that you were doing that, and I thank you for it." And when he got off stage and he got on his bus to ride home, man, he just hit me right back. "Dude, awesome set." And, you know, was saying such nice things to me.
0: Wow.
1: And so I would consider him a friend since then. Now we keep in touch every now and again. And, you know, now we're friendly. And
0: I like that.
1: I do, too. It's like it happened the organic way. And I think that was very, very classy.
0: That really is pretty cool how all that happened for you guys. Talking about Jason Aldean, who's next at number 7. Don't Tell on Me.

0: Jason Aldean, up a couple to number 7, Don't Tell on Me.
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0: Luke Combs with his two-week number one. 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
1: I'm Chris Jansen, co-hosting The Countdown with my buddy Lon Helton. Coming up, Lon and I will have the top five.
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0: We announced Ben Gallagher is going to be an Exeter on June 10th. Now, Gallagher was the guy that smashed watermelons with a hammer.
1: Do you know how many times I had to practice saying Ben Gallagher to make sure I wasn't accidentally going to say Ben Gallagher?
0: If it was Gallagher, it would be hammer time.
1: Yeah, different guy.
0: That is too legit to quit.
2: He is coming on June 10th.
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0: folks moving on.
1: Josh Ross up a couple to number 5, Hate How You Look. Chris Jansen is my co-host this week. Of course, this is a milestone year for the USA.
2: It is.
1: 250th birthday. And on July 4th, you're playing in Jefferson City,
2: yeah,
1: Missouri.
2: I am. So I've done a lot of Missouri this year, which is something I've never done before. But I'm celebrating at the Capitol, which will be great, with our governor and First Family of Missouri and all the movers and shakers, if you will, of the state, and kind of represent the state. And I'm going to do a big concert there, and it should be really great. It's going to be great for the public and great for the community and great for the state, I think, and great for me and all the things. And we've just been getting flooded with other offers too, and that's my first commitment. But because I fly everywhere and kind of have that freedom of doing that, thankfully, I think we might be doing multiple things that day, as well as it's my anniversary. So I'm 16 years married this year.
1: Wow, congratulations.

0: Thank you.
1: Love that.
0: Thank you. So it's a big day.
1: I would imagine you got to figure there's got to be wall to wall television on 4th of July,
0: yeah.
1: 250. So some of that going on somewhere.
0: I think so. Yeah, yeah. There's been some rumblings about it. A couple of them are really, you know, really pretty big opportunities.
1: I would think, yeah.
0: But we'll see. We'll see how it all shakes out. I mean, the good news is I can do them all if I'm needed at all. So
1: yeah,
0: I can do it.
1: Gonna head back to the countdown here with Chris Jansen. We're at number 4. Here's Jordan Davis. Turn This Truck Around.

0: Jordan Davis up one to number four. Turn this truck around.
1: Chris Jansen along as our co-host this week. Up next is Riley Green. Of course, you guys were in here a year ago co-hosting when I was off somewhere and on a, I'm sure, well-deserved vacation.
2: Yeah, yes, sir.
1: Anyway, here's a little taste of what that sounded like.
2: This week, Lon's off, and I'm Chris Jansen, and my co-host is Riley Green, one of my longtime buddies. How you doing, brother?
3: Man, I'm good.
2: I looked at your social media, and I saw a picture of a good deer in Oklahoma.
3: Yeah, yeah.
2: During Thanksgiving?
3: Yeah, that's right. Yeah, killed a good deer in Oklahoma up around Durant.
2: Yeah, I love it out there. I love that in Texas. I love hunting out west, period.
1: There's a lot of hunting talk. I love it.
2: That's all we talk about when we see each other.
1: Yeah.
2: Because he's probably the only guy that does it just about as much as me, and hey, I may even do it more. I don't know. Me and Jesse are out in the woods in the water every single day and doing something, but I have always connected with Riley early on. A long time ago, we were playing a thing, and I was like a hit in maybe, and he didn't have a hit yet, but he was there, and he said, "Hey, would you mind getting a picture of my mama?" And I said, "Well, of course, yeah, of course." And that was the first time we ever met. We've been friends ever since, and hunting buddies. And a couple years ago, he actually gave me a couple of his custom Halo duck jackets. I still got them, and I appreciate it.

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1: I'm Chris Jansen, co-hosting The Countdown with my buddy Lon Helton. Coming up, Lon and I will have the number one song in the USA. Country Countdown USA.
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106.7 K Jug Country. All right, so it is officially Monday, so I'm going to officially wake up. And here's officially Cody Johnson right here on K Jug.

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We're going to be next for Wednesday night for the Ben Gallagher Show. It is absolutely free, brought to you by Bud Light and your Central Valley Chevy dealers.

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11: Ride or die.
12: Ride or die. Right? It's showtime.
13: Buff. Best friends forever. Hey, it's Gnarly Charlie. We got Trisha here. Hey, you're back from Shaver Lake.
14: I am back from Shaver Lake. Man, was it beautiful.
13: You survived? No problems?
14: No problems. I mean, it couldn't have been any better weather.
13: Did you get literal and shave while you were in Shaver Lake?
14: Nope. Nope. When you're trailering it, you know, you just wash the important parts.
13: And I say nobody shaves when they're camping, I don't think.
14: No, you do all that before and then hope it lasts.
13: But you see anybody shaving? I was always wondering, where do they get the name Shaver Lake?
14: No shaving, huh? A lot of other things, but not shaving.
13: Not any shaving. Well, this morning, it is Best Friend Day, but this morning, this sounds so redneck, as I'm driving down the canal on my way to work, a raccoon crossed my path.
14: A raccoon.
13: A raccoon, and it was a big one. Not even a little one, like obesity.
14: Oh.
13: Like you're a well-fed raccoon.
14: Right. Trash panda on times 10.
13: Yeah, so I guess he's hangs out around. I've seen a skeleton of a raccoon, but I've never seen but I trapped a few 2 years ago.
14: Okay.
13: From a friend's house.
14: Oh.
13: And I released him out in the eucalyptus trees by my house. So.
14: Oh, well, that's him.
13: Yeah. So I guess he's thriving, doing well.
14: Right. He just thought you were giving a new home. He's like, oh, I'm at Charlie's house
13: now. Yeah, but he was not. No, he was like, oh, hey, what are you doing up so early? Get out of here. And he's kind of like running like. But I know we have grapes and things there. So there's lots of food for him.
14: It's a smorgasbord.
13: Yeah. So I don't know if he's going to be my best friend, but he's a raccoon.
14: He's a raccoon.
13: And it's so funny because I just like go, wow, this is like I'm in Amazon or in Africa. I'm like, this is nature.
14: Given the show, like.
13: Yeah, like Animal
14: on the
13: Kingdom.
14: Left we have.
13: Yeah. Oh, look at here. In their natural habitat. And I don't know if you've seen a raccoon up close, but it looks like they're wearing gloves.
14: Yes.
13: Like they have little black glove hands. And. And they do look like feasts, like the hamburger.
14: They do, and they got the little eye mask that's black. It's super cute.
13: Yeah, well, today's a big day. It's Taco Tuesday Eve, and we've got our big show on Wednesday, so a lot of fun to be had today with K-Jug.
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16: 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A collision this morning at Anderson just south of Marinette and another on Road 216 just east of Cutler Park. KRC Safety reminds you to slow for the cone zones.
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We got Nashville news on the way. Right now, we got the latest from Lenny Wilson. Brand new stuff. Phone, keys, wallet, credit card, whatever I can think of. It's K-Jug.

0: Charlie Mornings, 106.7 KJ Country. On the way, what's happening in the Nashville scene, Trisha Dean?
1: Well, Taylor's in the toy box, Florida Georgia Line's back on stage, and Morgan Wallen, now he's throwing

0: All in.
1: Gnarly Mornings, 106.7 KJET Country. Just a reminder, this is just for Tricia. We're live. Don't cuss, okay?
2: Okay.
1: All right, it's time for Tricia Dean and the Nashville Scene.
2: Thank you for the reminder.
1: There you
2: yes,
1: go.
2: It's
1: just
2: also Monday morning. Perfect.
1: Let you know.
2: Taylor Swift, she's got that Toy Story 5 song on the soundtrack, and it's being categorized as country, but some folks are saying, is it really country? But it is breaking streaming records, and the big conversation is whether it belongs in the country charts
1: or not.
2: Well,
1: it's Jessie. She's a cowgirl.
2: She is. I believe yes.
1: Yeah.
2: But, you know, some people say no, but it's okay.
1: Wait, first off, who decides that? Everyone has a different opinion. Like, yeah, I could say, well, that's country.
2: Uh-huh.
1: I could say Nelly's country, but doesn't mean it is. I don't know.
2: Yeah, 50-50. It's always things.
1: If Finney said, no, he's not country.
2: But the songs will never die.
1: That's right.
2: Florida Georgia Line, they made a surprise appearance at the CMA Fest in Nashville, and they basically told the crowd, your boys are back.
1: Yeah.
2: Isn't that crazy? This means the area of, like, windows down and trucks and tailgates and tan lines and possible questionable decisions on denim choices are back.
1: Well, so when it happened, we interviewed them both separately last year,
2: mm-hmm.
1: and it was kind of awkward not to bring it up. It's hard. Hey, you guys are both known for this, but we're not supposed to talk about that.
2: Right, and so, like, what do you talk about? They've been together for so long, and now they're separated. But now they're back. So
1: they're back. So
2: hallelujah to that. Morgan Wallen, well, he's throwing things everywhere.
1: Yes, he is.
2: Well, he's releasing a new song about a relationship that just isn't working out, but he also...
1: Sorry, I'm throwing at you.
2: Okay.
1: Yeah, maybe from the start we've been trying so much. All right.
2: Yeah, it's a Morgan Wallen song. We all love him.
1: Yeah.
2: But he took a security guard's phone and threw it across the stage because she was taping, like, some stuff that was going on backstage.
1: Well, I'll be honest with you. If you're hired as a security guard, you're not supposed to be filming things.
2: No, uh-uh.
1: And you know the main reason artists don't like it? It's the sound quality's crappy on a cell phone.
2: Yes, I know.
1: And then if you take that and release it, or she can get paid. I mean...
2: Yeah, there's a whole lot. I mean, I'm backstage a lot.

0: with a lot of folks doing photography and stuff. So
1: if you pulled out a camera and not working for the venue,
0: right,
1: it's weird.
0: It's a problem. Yeah. So let's not do that, folks. And then Morgan Wallen, let's stop throwing things.
1: Yeah.
0: My goodness. Well, I'm Trisha Jean, and that's your Nashville scene.
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4: Everyone gets into triple digits this week. Good morning, South Valley. Happy Monday. Partly cloudy, close to normal. Highs in the upper 80s with strong winds developing this afternoon and evening. 30-mile-per-hour gusts won't be out of the question overnight, mainly on the west side. Clearing skies during the overnight hours. Lows will be in the upper 50s. Sunny skies for Tuesday, still windy, with highs in the upper 80s. Then the real heat up begins. Mid-90s on Wednesday, triple digits Thursday. Friday will be the hottest day of the year so far, bordering on extreme heat. For Visalia today, expect a high of 89, overnight low 58. Hanford, same temperature, high of 89, overnight low 58 degrees. With the Central Valley's most accurate forecast, I'm KC24 Chief Meteorologist AJ Fox.
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0: mornings, 106.7 KJUG Country. It's Gnarly Charlie with Trisha Dean. And you know, here's the deal. Tomorrow, we are going to celebrate Taco Tuesday to a whole new level. We have never done this before, but I've done a few radio remotes with La Trelito. Mm-hmm. And it's a, I think it's translated to the trailer, but it's a, they have a taco truck.
1: Yeah, they're really good.
0: Yeah, and they come out. So we're ranging them. We don't know exactly, like, tomorrow morning, we'll tell you exactly where we're going to be. But basically, it's free tacos while supplies last. Mm-hmm. And we're going to get after it early. That's going to happen tomorrow. But today is National Best Friend Day. And do you have a true best friend? And do you have rules? And I know a couple of my friends, like, they're weird about if someone says, well, you know, he's my best friend. Like, do you lose status? Do you have to, is there a certain amount of best friending? I don't know.
1: You can have, I think, you know, close friends. And if you have that one best friend, and then another person might think that you're their best friend as well. So I don't know. I think it's fine.
0: I like that movie Step Brothers. And I've been saying this a lot to artists. Yes. Like, do we just become best friends? Do you need a karate in their garage? And you know, that's kind of the thing.
1: Every time you say that, a smile comes on the other person's face.
0: Yeah. It's like, it's because funny. You could, it's like you and I hanging out, you know?
1: Yeah. I hang out with you more on a hourly basis.
0: Well, and we're forced to talk.
1: Yeah.
0: So it changes the relationship. Mm-hmm. It's like I used to tell people, I go, you know, I know my morning partner more than I know my spouse.
1: Yep.
0: You know, we know where the things are buried.

0: buried the bodies next to each other, so we can't tell.
1: Well, no, but that's part of it. I mean, we talk and we're constantly trying to figure out, well, should we say that? I don't know. Do you want to, is that interesting? Because that's part of our job is like, is this compelling? Do you guys even care?
0: Right. Are we talking about this and you're going to change the channel?
1: And the funny thing is, the stuff you do here, that won. So
0: think of all the stupid crap that we came up with before that.
1: Oh, that's crazy. I farted in front of the priest one time. Yeah, that made the cut. So I did tell you, I was like the first week, mm-hmm. I said, look, here's the way it's going to go. You're going to say personal things on the air.
0: Oh, yeah.
1: You're going to talk about things. You're probably going to cry. You're probably going to laugh harder than you know.
0: Yeah.
1: Publicly, to cry publicly, it's weird.
0: It is very odd, especially when you're not a crier to begin with.
1: Yeah, but it's also, it's one of the things here is to be authentic and be mm-hmm. real. And
0: well, St. Jude, I'll tell you what, my eyeballs were red for a week.
1: Yeah, but it also tells me, as I was watching you go through it for the first time, mm-hmm. I go, wow, she's getting it now, how important it is. And, you know, and it's like I said, I go, there's no stopping it. We're probably going to be best friends. All right. That's the way this goes.
0: That's the way. I mean, process of elimination. We're the only two in this room, so.
1: And we have to talk. and you know, and it's really about creating something. You know?
0: Yeah, and we have good chemistry.
1: Yeah, well, and I was bad at chemistry in school, but
0: me too.
1: but it's really about, you know, figuring out what is something we want to talk about, what's important.
0: Absolutely.
1: And I realized that you're as stupid as I am, and so that's good. It's K-Doug.
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3: 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A collision this morning at Anderson just south of Marinette and another on Road 216 just east of Cutler Park. KRC Safety reminds you to slow for the cone zones.
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1: It sounds like something we should

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1: It kind of does. That sounds good.
0: Did we just become best friends?
1: I think we did.
0: Let's go do karate in the garage.
1: All right, let's go.
0: But wait, we need a big finish. 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
1: Rise and shine.
0: I hit the wrong button. So I guess we're going to do the break right now. Because what I did was I started the song and then I shut it off.
2: Yeah.
0: So that's what we call live radio.
2: Yep.
0: There you go.
2: There it is.
0: Important. Important to do that. Once in a while. Well, we're going to... Over the weekend, you went to Shaver. And
2: yes.
0: Got to spend a couple days there.
2: Yeah, we spent 3 nights there. Yep. And we were supposed to stay till Monday, but my little kiddo's classroom party got moved, so we just came back last night.
0: Class party? Coming back for a party?
2: I know. Well, he's in third grade. He's like, Mom, I don't want to miss it. And I said, all right, let's go back.
0: So, all right.
2: But we're at Camp Edison. I never camped there before, and it is gorgeous.
0: So I called my buddy, his mom, dad, actually work at Camp Edison, and they're hosts. And so I, on a whim, I just go, hey, is your mom and dad working this weekend? Because my friends are. And he goes, yeah, they are. In fact, I'm up there. But you guys were, your site was not theirs.
2: Yeah, there's different loops.
0: Yeah, I told them, go tell them they're too noisy. And they're kicking them out.
2: I love it. They're the hosts. They have little golf carts and they go around. Yeah. They're all decorated. One of them had a whole cover. So I don't know, it's air conditioned in there or something.
0: Very nice.
2: Yeah.
0: Shaver's just not that far away. Any of those, like Bass Lake, Shaver Lake.
2: Yeah.
0: When you have the pine trees, see, when you're almost there, by the trees. So you see Manzanita and you see, I can't think of the term.
2: Me either.
0: But then we get to the pine trees, now it's forest. And that's where Shaver and Bass Lake and all that.
2: Yeah, and the campsite is like literally within all that foresty area. And you can walk down to the beach. It's like a 5-minute walk.
0: And you rented a canoe.
2: I didn't, but my husband.
0: A sea kayak.
2: Yeah, my husband and his
0: Sierra
2: son did.
0: Sports Marina. That's my friend Salen's place. And
2: I see him coming around the bend, and I can tell my husband's already tired. Because he was going against the water grain, and I'm like, oh man, this is not going to last long.
0: Those pedal boats and stuff that you can rent, they seem like a good idea, or those bikes that you pedal, seem like a good idea until you actually get on it.
2: Yep.
0: And I have this for 45 minutes, and I'm the only one pedaling. This sucks.
2: Yes, and you're already sweating, tired, and want to take it back in. Yeah.
0: But it's fun. I mean, it's so good. This is the season. And city bears?
2: No bears. No deer.
0: No deer. Well, it is hot.
2: I know. Squirrels or chipmunks, whatever they are. And the ravens. Holy cannoli. Yeah. Those things are huge.
0: Well, we have crows here, but they're ravens, aren't they? Big old.
2: Yeah. I mean, they probably stood. Yes. All day and night long. They probably stood, I don't know, a foot and a half tall.
0: Yeah. They're not little. Like,
2: no.
0: Here they're little. As you know, it's funny. I'm looking at them right now as I say this. I'm looking at them on a tin roof. Ours are little guys.
2: Yeah. We want to make friends with them, so I left them little trinkets.
0: Very nice.
2: They didn't care.
0: So I was at Shaver. It was about 3 years ago. I'm obsessed with Bigfoot. And if you drive down through Shaver, there's murals of Bigfoot, and they sell Bigfoot stuff.
2: Yep.
0: And I was talking to my friends, and I look up, and there's a Bigfoot, a Yeti, and it's obviously a guy in a costume. My friends aren't believing me. It's like, you guys, look, and it was a young Yeti.
2: Uh-huh.
0: So it's like a he has a full costume, which I said, that's dangerous.
2: Right.
0: Because I know some people that would just shoot and then ask questions.
2: Yes, they want to hunt it.
0: And wasn't that good of a Yeti costume. But I clearly go, look, Bigfoot, and they wouldn't even turn.
2: No.
0: I'm like, no, look.
2: Well, you cry wolf so much, and then
0: I just want to see one, and then I'm seeing one, and I'm like going, I've only had two drinks. I'm not hammered. I've seen, and it's good. So he... they brought it camping, but...
2: Oh, my goodness.
0: I don't know if that's a good idea. I'm just telling you.
2: It's terrible
0: I don't
2: idea.
0: Know if it's Yeti up or not, but Shaver's fun, Bass Lake's fun, wherever you are, it's so much fun. And
2: yeah, but be safe as well, because there's a lot of people speeding on the boats and all that kind of stuff. So
0: when I lived in the Bahamas, I taught sailing, and we had sea kayaks, and we had windsurfers, and we had catamarans. And I had to teach them, but the funniest thing with the kayaks... Mm-hmm. I would try to explain to them that when you get off the kayak, make sure you stay on the water side, not on the land side of the kayak. Because when the wave comes, it's going to hit you. And every time they get out on the wrong side, and here comes the wave, hits the boat, and their feet above their head, and they're ground down.
2: Yep, on the sand. And I go, everywhere.
0: Yeah, that's why I told you about that, you know.

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2: It's Ben Gallagher. Fired up to see you guys.
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1: Traffic is brought to you by Visalia GMC. A collision this morning at Anderson just south of Marinette and another on Road 216 just east of Cutler Park. KRC Safety reminds you to slow for the cone zones.
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0: Friday mornings, 106.7 KJ. Don't forget, Wednesday, we're going to be in Exeter. I can't wait. Ben Gallagher, it's our free concerts. They're back and in Exeter, right across from the A&W. It's the Memorial Building, and we're going to be there hanging out. So, a lot of fun. But right now, it's time for the good, the bad, and the ugly, where we scoured the internet, find something good, something bad, something ugly.
1: Well, the good this morning, a baby moose got stuck in a busy highway in British Columbia.
0: And that doesn't sound like good news at all.
1: I know, we're starting off bad. It is that good, though. And so instead of everybody honking and being awful like you would think most people would be, they actually stopped traffic, and one man helped lift the calf over the divider so it could get back across and reunite with its family.
0: And that's Canadian. That you have to do that, I think.
1: Right?
0: By Canadian law.
1: You have to help the mooses.
0: I swear, I drove by a tree in Canada one time, and there was like 14 bald eagles.
1: Whoa.
0: Well, that's nothing to them. To me, I want to put my head over my heart.
1: Right.
0: To them, it's a glorified buzzard. They don't care.
1: Oh, man.
0: But at a moose, that's where they get. That's their jam.
1: They draw the line there.
0: Yeah, that's their jam. And the bad, a four-year-old Texas boy was hospitalized after eating a THC lollipop. That's horrible. It was in a goodie bag at the school. In the classroom. This is horrible.
2: I look at him and say, are you tired? Did you nap today? He's like, I didn't nap. I said, okay. And then his eyes got red. Sorry. I Google what it is. I see it has 30 milligrams. It's 20 milligrams of the Delta 9, 10 of CBD. I call the school and I say, grab the goodie bags. They have THC lollipops in them. It's awful. It happened to my kid. But it could have been all those kids. And the school chose not to reach out to them for almost 2 days.
0: Wow. That, I mean, could you imagine?
1: Who made the goodie bags, first of all?
0: Oh, someone's in trouble.
1: Oh, yeah. And a little four-year-old with that much, like, THC.
0: Oh, it could have been worse.
1: Yeah.
0: But it's bad.
1: It is bad.
0: Yeah.
1: The ugly.
0: Yes.

0: Well, you're going on a flight. Don't name your Bluetooth device Bomb.
1: Doesn't go very well.
0: It doesn't go very well. And so the crew is now explaining the situation to passengers, which means an entire plane full of people had their day messed up because of one person.
2: We're going to be returning back to Newark because we have one passenger that seems to be making a funny joke that isn't so funny. Unfortunately, because of one person who doesn't want to comply with the instructions and it's compromising the integrity and the safety of not only this crew, but all the other passengers. At this time, we're going to be making our return.
1: As a former class clown, I have done things that I thought were funny and just felt that's not good.
0: That is not good. But I mean, it's a teenager, I'm sure.
1: Well,
0: maybe it might be adult. I don't know.
1: I mean, did he do it on purpose just for the flight, or...
0: It doesn't say, but yeah. I'm going to go with yes and yes.
1: Yes and yes, I agree. That's good, bad, and ugly with K-Jug.
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5: Everyone gets into triple digits this week. Good morning, South Valley. Happy Monday. Partly cloudy, close to normal. Highs in the upper 80s with strong winds developing this afternoon and evening. 30-mile-per-hour gusts won't be out of the question overnight, mainly on the west side. Clearing skies during the overnight hours. Lows will be in the upper 50s. Sunny skies for Tuesday, still windy with highs in the upper 80s. Then the real heat up begins. Mid-90s on Wednesday. Triple digits Thursday. Friday will be the hottest day of the year so far, bordering on extreme heat. For Visalia today, expect a high of 89, overnight low 58. Hanford, same temperature, high of 89, overnight low 58 degrees. With the Central Valley's most accurate forecast, I'm KC24 Chief Meteorologist AJ Fox.
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It is National Best Friend Day, so if you have one, let them know. Tell them. And I have some rules, though, on maybe you're not the best friend you think you are. Or maybe you are. That's next. Change My Mind, Riley Green, right here on KJUG.

0: Friday mornings, 106.7 Cajun Country. All right, so it is National Best Friend Day. And as your best friend, I would tell you that tomorrow we're going to start Taco Tuesday. We got a taco truck. I don't know exactly where it's going to be, but it's going to be like 11:30 somewhere. Okay, so tomorrow morning, we'll let you know exactly. And it's not that I'm trying to hide it from you. I don't know.
1: Right. So, we legitimately don't know.
0: I have not been told, but I know we're going to have free tacos, wine supplies, last starting at 11:30 tomorrow.
1: Somewhere
0: within a 100-mile radius of this station. So we got that going for us. It's National Best Friend Day. And so we're sitting here talking about guys and girls are different with their friends. Like, I remember if, like, my buddy Mark broke up with his girlfriend and I've been golfing with him all day, mm-hmm. I come home and Gina would be like, well, what happened? I go, I don't know. Well, did you go spend 4 hours with him? Yeah. Mm-hmm. He told me they broke up. Why? Mm-hmm. I don't know.
1: I think that is a typical guy friendship, though.
0: Yeah. I mean, if he wanted to tell me, but I'm not doing follow-up questions. This isn't The View. I'm not, I don't know. What is, you want to share it? Share, but, you know.
1: So, like, I think guys just don't this is going to sound terrible. I think they just don't care.
0: Well, we're not going to push you to share if you don't want to share.
1: Right. But, so, like, you don't even ask. Like,
0: no, we don't
1: ask. You know, hey, where's Sally? I don't know. Like, did she die? Did you break up with her?
0: I would ask. If Mark was tearing up, I might be a little more concerned. But he doesn't seem to care either, you know?
1: All right. Well,
0: So I mean, like, I think I'm going off of him.
1: You're judging his demeanor.
0: And
1: okay.
0: Probably he's... For the boys, he's probably saying, yeah, I got rid of her. It looked like I lost 170 pounds because she's gone.
1: She's off my back. Sorry, Sally, if you're out there.
0: Oops. He didn't say that.
1: I know. Well, girls, I think, are different because we know exactly when, how things happened.
0: Right. That's true.
1: And so we have a thing between my girlfriends where if any of us text and say, do you have 7 minutes? You call him because it's something that needs to be talked about, like, right then. Talking off the ledge or whatever the case may be. So you can disappear for 7 minutes. You can go to the bathroom.
0: So that's
1: take
0: the code,
1: though.
0: But when they call and say 7 minutes.
1: Yeah, if they text and say, I need 7 minutes, you stop what you're doing.
0: Sabrina go, okay, yeah. I get that.
1: Kind of a code for, help.
0: Well, we had rules to live by. When I was in the Bahamas, I worked for Club Med, which is like Sandals. It's a resort, uh-huh. You know. And we used to just go, okay, we have a few rules. We're all going to be friends here. Number one, we don't fish off the company dock, meaning you don't, mm-hmm. you don't make out with the coworkers,
1: yep,
0: right?
1: Yep.
0: Two, you don't eat anything bigger than your head. And three, mm-hmm. if a girl is below your standards, then lower them.
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3: Traffic is brought to you by Visalia GMC. Collisions this morning at West Shields and Bryan, 180 westbound just east of Fowler Avenue, and minor injuries in the accident, 198 east at 6th, and a collision at Fowler Avenue just south of Clinton at Weldon. KRC Safety reminds you to slow for the cone zone.

0: 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You got to have your dirt, surf, and turf stories. Pass them down to the grandkids. Hey, Papa, my mom says she used to have a motorcycle. She did. 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Had to replace it 3 times. Get the dirt, surf, and turf machines at GA Motorsports on the corner of Burke and Middle King in Visalia. Now you know. Let's go.
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0: Sunday, 12 noon to 9. The official K-Jug after party starts when the concert ends. 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

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Hey, we're going to be in Exeter Wednesday, 6:30. 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

Valley Mornings, 106.7 KJUG Country. Hey, coming up, Central Valley Christian, Caleb Flores, the coach. He's coming by. They made a run for they won the Valley Championship and made a run for the States. We're going to have him come in and say thank you for the great year. Here's Blake Shelton on KJUG. Hey.

0: Gnarly Mornings 106.7 KJUG Country. It's Gnarly Charlie, and we have CVC's coach, Caleb Flores. Now, coach, before you get into this, I just want you to know that you guys winning Valley is a huge, huge thing. Mm-hmm. Hadn't been done before, and you've just set a legacy, I think. And I'm really proud. I got to go see the game.
1: Yeah.
0: It didn't turn out the way we wanted. But I there was such an energy at your school. This has got to be the greatest year of your life as a coach.
2: Think of those seniors, too. Like, they won Valley. That is amazing to put them through that.
3: Yeah, that group of guys set the foundation for what's to come for CVC baseball. And so proud of those six seniors. They've been great leaders for this group. And like I said, we're excited for what's to come. Pretty special to see that crowd at the Cavalier Baseball Diamond. Haven't seen a crowd like that before. And so the energy's there. We're ready to keep it rolling.
0: And you know what? You have taken CVC to a whole new level. And now the expectation's there.
2: Yeah.
0: You know?
2: The bar is set much higher now, right?
0: And there's something, I don't know if you noticed this, but there's a lot of 9-year-olds and 10-year-olds, the brothers or whatever, and you're like lighting them up. They're ready to go.
3: Yeah, no, that was very cool to see. It was cool to see all the CVC baseball alumni come out, but really special to, like you said, see all those elementary age kids, junior high age kids, at the Rawhide Stadium when we won Valley. And then at those games that were played on our campus, a lot of little kids there looking up to our guys. And I remember once upon a time being that little kid watching Stephen Vogt play. and that was always really special. So, that's great for culture. That's great for where we want to go as a program to get those CVC elementary kids excited about baseball.
0: The one thing I will tell you is that when you're going through this, like, you had a phenomenal season, and don't forget to smell the roses. Don't forget to think about all these things, and as you're, because I did some stuff in my life and I forgot to enjoy it when I was doing it. I'm like, this is great and something to build on, and I'm really excited for you, man.
3: Yeah, no, we're excited. We embrace this journey. We're gonna celebrate. I believe we're going to Raisin Cane's sometimes this week for lunch. They invited us there, so we're going to enjoy that. Enjoy these next couple weeks. We have three seniors playing in the Exeter Lions All-Star Game, which is on June 20th.
0: Oh, nice.
3: And then our coaching staff is also coaching that game. And so to be able to coach those three seniors one more time is going to be a lot of fun. It's an honor.
0: Well, if you have an event coming up, whether you're going to do a hacky sack sale or a pancake breakfast or whatever you're doing, you let us know.
3: Yeah.
0: And we'll help you get the word out, because we're proud of you. And I just think this is great. Now, you have set the bar pretty high now. So now anything less than Valley is like, come on, bro.
2: I know, right? I know. It's
3: a lot of pressure there. You know, the one thing I always tell our guys is, We set our goals. What do we want at the end of the season? And everybody wants championships. Everybody right. wants to win a lot of games. Everybody wants the accolades. But we've got to be careful with setting that goal of, hey, if we don't win a championship, was that not a successful season? And so my goal is always, by the end of the season, the last game is played, are you sad that baseball is done? And if the answer is yes, then I think we did our job as a program, as a coaching staff. And I can genuinely say that this group of guys, I don't think they were ready to be done with playing baseball. And so I think there's direct correlation with winning and being excited about baseball.
0: Well, not to get all churchy, but I think in our personal lives, in a Christian kind of way, it's about the journey. It really is. All these things are how we

0: change in how we go through it.
1: Yeah.
0: And then when it's over, it's over. Yeah. You can look back, but and I think that's what you're doing with these kids, and I think that's great, man.
1: Yeah, no, I appreciate it. Great group of kids. I'm excited for next year. I'm definitely going to miss these seniors, though, in this group.
0: Is there anybody that you need to shout out? Any business or anybody that's like...
1: Really? Yeah, no, the first shout out before I forget them, I've said I was going to shout them out the last couple times. I'm going to shout out my guys, Shooter and Gunner. Love you guys. Excited for next year. But I've got to shout out my wife. I've got two daughters, a three-year-old and a 2-year-old.
0: And they don't care if you win or not, Dad.
1: They don't care.
2: My
1: 3-year-old was a little bit bummed out after we lost that game. I think she might have just been hungry and hot. But I've got to shout them out. My job is super busy being an athletic director and baseball coach, so them allowing me to do this is really special. My administration allowing me to go coach while still being an admin, they've been really supportive of me. I think I have the best coaching staff in all the Valley. I love those guys.
0: They got a nice campus too. I walked around and go, this is a church school?
1: Yeah.
0: I go, this is crazy.
1: To do what I love doing at such a special place. It's a place that I went to school from preschool until I graduated. It is really special. It's going to be the place that my kids go to their whole lives. My wife is actually going to start teaching there next year in 6th grade.
0: Oh, nice.
1: And so we get to do that as a family on that campus. It means a lot to me. And so, just really blessed and thankful to God for this opportunity.
0: Great season, man. Congratulations. Coach Caleb Flores, thank you for coming by, man. Thank you, brother.
1: Thank you guys for having me.
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4: Traffic is brought to you by Visalia GMC. Collisions this morning at West Shields and Bryan, 180 westbound just east of Fowler Avenue, and minor injuries in the accident, 198 east at 6th, and a collision at Fowler Avenue just south of Clinton at Weldon. KRC Safety reminds you to slow for the cone zone.
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0: Friday mornings, 106.7 KJUG Country. Kenny Chesney, American kids making out on couches in pink houses. When he just ran out of rhyme words, he just like threw that out. You know, making out. What rhymes with the house? Couch. Okay, let's go with that. Perfect.
1: That's how it rolls, yeah.
0: That's it. It's time for what, the what, and the what, the what is we're like going, what?
1: Yeah.
0: And we have a couple today. It's a little bit different.
1: Yeah, we couldn't decide on one, so we're like, well, let's just do both.
0: We'll share them both.
1: Yeah, so the first one, and I'm sure we've all seen it, is the robot demonstrating martial arts in China. Well,
0: walking through like a parade thing.
1: Yeah, and so this tourist attraction at the Botanical Garden, they said it was happening.
0: Uh-huh.
1: A humanoid robot wearing a blue clown wig, which I was unsure why it was even wearing the wig to begin with, doing martial arts moves in front of the kids and families. Well, he did a little spin and roundhouse kick move, and it kicked a young boy in the stomach.
0: And I've never been kicked by a robot, but it, from what I saw, did not look pleasant.
1: No, it looked pretty dang hard. Yeah, and so that poor little boy doubled over, and they said he wasn't injured. And the mom reportedly said, you know, he's a little slow to stand up now, but I think he's all right.
0: I'd be suing that robot. That robot's going to court.
1: Yes. And then the second story.
0: I'm already laughing.
1: I know, because we had to do this one because Charlie is like, anything that has to do with hoses, we have to talk about.
0: That's it.
1: 70-year-old man in Florida, of all places, was arrested after police say he was outside holding a water hose in his right hand.

0: And his
1: first... No, let the police chief tell you.
0: Okay,
2: it
0: good.
2: Was sunny, and he was watering his grass with a hose in his right hand. And he had his in his left hand.
1: There it is. Yep. All right.
0: Yeah, so. Thank you for saying that for me. So he was just outside watering the lawn, and neighbors...
1: You can't do that.
0: No, neighbors said, you can't do that, and so they called the cops.
1: No double hosing. We're not going to allow that. You know, I used to go to the original Sal's in Selma, uh-huh. And when we did, there was this older gentleman, and he would wave. His name was Dillard. I learned his name.
0: Mm-hmm.
1: But if you didn't wave back, he lost his mind and started middle fingering you.
0: Oh.
1: To where he purposely wouldn't wave because I wouldn't see him lose.
0: Aww.
1: And it's just an older guy, buddy. He was the friendliest, nicest man. Wave, mm-hmm. wave. Unless you did wave back. You did not wave back, well...
0: We had a same guy in Reedley, and he was at the little con home.
1: Nope, that's the same guy.
0: It's the same guy?
1: That's the same guy. So he moved. So he moved from Selma to the home right there on that street,
0: yes.
1: Dynamo Street. Yes.
0: Oh, okay. So
1: I was
0: going to
1: say, he moved. Dillard moved.
0: That's... Okay, so then there was one sad day where we had taken a patient back to that con home,
1: uh-huh.
0: and he wasn't outside. And so I asked one of the nurses, I said, what happened? How come he's not outside? And he passed away.
1: Oh.
0: I was so sad.
1: But, okay, he'd been so happy you asked, but you had to wave.
0: Yes, and, oh yeah, because he got irate and you didn't, yeah.
1: That is so funny that you knew Dillard. Yeah.
0: Yeah, I didn't know his name, but
1: yep.
0: I missed him when he was not there anymore, because we went there a lot.
1: Yeah, and he was always celebrating, you're number one.
0: Yeah.
1: That's right.
0: Everybody's number one, and it's okay.
1: Well, I'm hitting the wrong button. It's over here.
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5: Everyone gets into triple digits this week. Good morning, South Valley. Happy Monday. Partly cloudy, close to normal. Highs in the upper 80s with strong winds developing this afternoon and evening. 30 mile per hour gusts won't be out of the question overnight, mainly on the west side. Clearing skies during the overnight hours. Lows will be in the upper 50s. Sunny skies for Tuesday, still windy with highs in the upper 80s. Then the real heat up begins. Mid-90s on Wednesday, triple digits Thursday. Friday will be the hottest day of the year so far, bordering on extreme heat. For Visalia today, expect a high of 89, overnight low 58. Hanford, same temperature, high of 89, overnight low 58 degrees. With the Central Valley's most accurate forecast, I'm KC24 Chief Meteorologist AJ Fox.

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0: Early Mornings, 106.7 KJUG Country. Hudson Westbrook handed you pretty. Alcohol does that sometimes. It is National Best Friend Day and National Ocean Awareness Day. We want to save our oceans. I saw the documentary called My Octopus Teacher. It's great. And it's on, I recommend it. It's on Netflix. And it's this guy, he a famous underwater photographer.
1: Oh.
0: But he has this, basically becomes friends with an octopus. And, you know, and or 3 years of documents. It's sad. It's funny. It's great. It's cool.
1: Octopus are amazing animals.
0: Yes.
1: They said they can't really, like, figure out how they...
0: Some people think they're aliens. Like, they were dropped off because they don't look like... They kind of sit in their own thing.
1: Yes. And then, like, a kraken.
0: They're smart. Ones.
1: Yes.
0: And
1: very
0: smart. And they figure things out.
1: Yes. My kiddo watches Mark Rober. He's, like, a NASA scientist, but younger. And he had an octopus in this little cage thing, and he found it because it was dying. So he put it in the little cage, but then gave it little obstacles, and it was
0: puzzles
1: learned.
0: And things. I've seen that.
1: Yeah. And then it went into this huge cage, and it had all the little shrimp it wanted.
0: So it knew.
1: It knew.
0: It learned.
1: Yeah.
0: Well, that's cool. Mm-hmm. So you can become best friends with octopus. It's best friend day. So we were talking about it earlier before the show. We're like, well, you know, because I think when I first, we talked about doing the morning show together, I said, well, here's the way it works is we start living our lives on the air. Yep. You know, you're going to talk about your husband. And if Sean was like going, don't be talking about me too much.
1: Yeah, pretty much.
0: I go, but you, it's, we basically live our lives like we talk about it.
1: Yeah. For everybody to hear. But then when I look at you here, I think nobody's listening.
0: So right.
1: It's just a conversation between me and you, but.
0: We're in a room. Yeah. But
1: small
0: then,
1: one.
0: But then if I do like to every once in a while go, gosh, you're going to a football stadium and 70,000 people there? That's when people are listening to you every morning, and you're like, "Oh,
1: that's terrifying." I know.
0: But it, like I was telling you, I go, you know, when we are forced to talk for 4 hours a day.
1: Yes.
0: So it's like that's what I told you. I go, you realize we're going to be kind of like best friends.
1: Uh-huh.
0: We're going to. I go, you're going to hear every joke, everything I've ever said,
1: yep.
0: and you're going to because Gina's always like, they always go, he's so funny. She's, oh yeah, he's a peach.
1: Because, well, you know, you've heard your stuff, you know, 8,000 times.
0: But, I mean, that's just part of it.
1: Yeah, absolutely.
0: You know, so, here we are, and we're here for you on Best Friend Day.
1: Yay.
0: So, we should go celebrate with ice cream.
1: I agree.
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3: Traffic is brought to you by Visalia GMC. Collisions this morning at West Shields and Bryan, 180 westbound just east of Fowler Avenue, and minor injuries in the accident at 198 east at 6th, and a collision at Fowler Avenue just south of Clinton at Weldon. KRC Safety reminds you to slow for the cones off.
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10: 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It sounds good.
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9: Let's go do karate in the garage.
10: All right, let's go.
9: But wait, we need a big finish. Join us for
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0: Early Mornings, 106.7 Cajun Country. It is National Best Friends Day, and so at least one of my top three best friends. I don't want to believe I say number one. You know, but Trisha Dean and the Natural Sea.
1: Taylor Swift. Well, Toy Story 5 has literally broken the internet with streaming for Taylor's new song. And the big conversation is whether it actually belongs in the country charts or not. Yeah. Some people say she just pulled into Nashville for a quick emotional support banjo moment.
0: That's true. But it's for Jessie. Jessie's a cowgirl.
1: I know. And I love the movie and I can't wait to see it. Yeah. Florida Georgia Line is back. Well, they did a surprise appearance at the CMA Fest and basically told the crowd, quote unquote, "Your boys are back."
0: There it is.
1: Isn't that fun? You guys interviewed them too, and it was a little awkward.
0: Separate. It was separate, though.
1: Yeah.
0: And really, most of the stuff they've done is together as Florida Georgia Line.
1: Yeah.
0: So when you say, hey, I don't know, it was just stepping on.
1: A little awkward. Well, now they're back together, so the awkwardness is gone.
0: The mullets are back.
1: Morgan Wallen, well, he's flipping pianos and throwing chairs, and now he has a new relationship with phones. He stole one.
0: That's his piano. His piano just fell over.
1: He took a security guard's phone as she was filming and then just chucked it across the stage.
0: Well,
1: and her little face, she was like, oh, she didn't know what to do. But on a better note, he's got a new song.
0: Yeah, he didn't.
2: We were in the stars, then a line rider. Yeah, maybe from the start, we've been trying to.
0: There you go. All right.
1: And he had to cancel a show due to dangerous wind conditions. So he had a great weekend.
0: Yeah, you could hear it. The wind blew over his piano. So I heard.
1: And I'm Trisha Dean, and that's your Nashville scene.

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4: 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We've got

Early Mornings, 106.7K, Jug Country. We've got our work cut out for us this week. Not only do we have a free concert Wednesday with Ben Gallagher, that's going to be a big deal. We've got The Ride all week long is doing a music thing. We're having a Friday night at Rawhide, mm-hmm. and we're going to throw out the first pitch. You're

0: Throw Saturday, I'm going to do Friday night.
1: Mm-hmm.
0: And we also have, we're celebrating Taco Tuesday tomorrow. So this is all coming to fruition. I know this, we have a taco truck, La Trolita.
1: Ooh.
0: Very nice. Thank you very much.
1: Mm-hmm.
0: And we're going to have them somewhere. We'll know more tomorrow morning. And okay. we'll let it out, but it's going to be 11:30. And we're going to celebrate Taco Tuesday in a correct way.
1: Yes, yes, yes. Taco Tuesday is one of my favorite days of the week.
0: Man, I wonder if we could throw a taco. No, I don't want to waste a taco.
1: No, huh?
0: No.
1: A pretend one, maybe.
0: Pretend one, yes. But it's, so we brought him LeBron James to help us.
2: Taco Tuesday!
0: Yeah, LeBron! Yeah, it's one of my favorite songs he does. Yes, he's a basketball player. He's also an advocate for Taco Tuesday.
1: Oh, good, yeah.
0: So tomorrow, get it ready. We're going to be celebrating. We don't know where, but we know tacos will be involved, and you will be invited.
1: Heck yeah.
0: That's tomorrow. K-Jug.
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4: Everyone gets into triple digits this week. Good morning, South Valley. Happy Monday. Partly cloudy, close to normal. Highs in the upper 80s with strong winds developing this afternoon and evening. 30-mile-per-hour gusts won't be out of the question overnight, mainly on the west side. Clearing skies during the overnight hours. Lows will be in the upper 50s. Sunny skies for Tuesday, still windy, with highs in the upper 80s. Then the real heat up begins. Mid-90s on Wednesday, triple digits Thursday. Friday will be the hottest day of the year so far, bordering on extreme heat. For Visalia today, expect a high of 89, overnight low 58. Hanford, same temperature, high of 89, overnight low 58 degrees. With the Central Valley's most accurate forecast, I'm KC24 Chief Meteorologist AJ Fox.
0: This is Gnarly Charlie for Visalia Kia. 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

0: Sunday, 12 noon to 9. The official K-Jug after party starts when the concert ends. So don't call it a night too early. 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

0: Charlie Mornings, 106.7 K Jug Country. It's Gnarly Charlie with Trisha Dean. Oh, this is for Michaela Jones. She is the president of the Luke Combs Fan Club.
1: Yes.
0: I don't know if you know that.
1: She definitely is.
0: It's Parmalee on K Jug.

Hey, Jug Country, I'm Vicky Pepper. This is how everyone should start a Monday with new music from Lainey Wilson. It's also helpful for remembering all the essentials, phone, keys, wallet, with John Mayer.

106.7 K-Jug Country. Kane Brown says his wife, Caitlin, is both his muse and his dietary enforcer. She makes sure their house is filled with good, healthy, gluten-free, nutritious food.

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1: 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Here's Will Quarum.
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7K Jug Country. Zach Top says this song was inspired by the time he was on the road opening for the Red Clay Strays. And during their set, they were going to bring him back on stage for another song. And that was when he got a call from his then wife. Blaine.

106.7 K Jug Country. Ella Langley wrote this one with Miranda Lambert, who also produced the song. And Miranda says mostly she's tried to provide Ella with moral support, whether that means hyping her up when she needs it or talking her off a ledge when she needs that.

106.7 K-Jug Country. Speaking of songs that Miranda Lambert had a hand in writing, this is one of them. She's getting some mailbox money this week. She's been known to sing this one in concert, too. This version is Morgan Wallen's.

0: Doug Country with Post Malone getting some help from Mid-State Fair artist Chris Stapleton. I'm Vicky Pepper. Coming up, a song Luke Combs says gets stuck even in his head, next on K-Jug Country.
1: Come on!
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2: We're pretty excited about the after party after the Ben Gallagher show.
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3: Bellcraft Bruco. 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
2: And you put it together. 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
2: Sounds like something we should say. Hey, what's up, Bruco?
3: It kind of does. That sounds good.
2: Did we just become best friends?
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2: Let's go do karate in the garage.
3: All right, let's go.
2: But wait, we need a big finish. Join us for
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0: K-Jug country. This guy recently became a brand ambassador for Sonic. Who doesn't love those slushes? Bailey Zimmerman.
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Luke Bryan and Jason Aldean are friends who say they've never really fought over a song, but Luke does say when he heard this one for the first time, he was heartbroken that Jason had gotten to it before he did, because Luke really would have liked to have recorded this one.

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106.7 K Jug Country. Riley Green says when he plays a concert, he knows everyone's there to see him. But when he was on the set of CBS's Marshals, he was the new guy. He was nobody. But he enjoyed the challenge of it.

97 K-Jug Country. There's no release date yet, or even a title, but Kenny Chesney is working on the final mixes of his 21st album. This is the first single from that project, Carry On K-Jug Country.

0: 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I'm Vicky Pepper. Coming up, someone who considers Kenny a mentor after going on tour with him, Megan Maroney, is next on K-Jug Country.
1: 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All right. 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

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It's Music Week at Valley Strong Ballpark as the Visalia Rawhide take on the Grizzlies. And this Friday, Gnarly Charlie's throwing out the first pitch, and there are free K-Jug jerseys for the first 350 people at

0: 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I'm Vicky Pepper. Coming up, George Burge teams up with Luke Bryan next on Key Jug Country.
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0: Sunday, 12 noon to 9. The official K-Jug after party starts when the concert ends. So don't call it a night too early. 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

97K Jug Country with a request for Natalie and Tulare. I'm Vicky Pepper. We're playing your requests and dedications this hour. It's called the Drive-Thru Lunch, and it continues next on K-Jug Country.

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8: Triple digits return later this week. Good afternoon, South Valley. Happy Monday. Partly cloudy, close to normal today with highs in the upper 80s. Strong winds are developing as we speak, especially on the west side. 30-mile-per-hour gusts along I-5 are certainly going to be possible. Clearing skies during the overnight hours, lows in the upper 50s. Sunny skies Tuesday, not quite as windy, but close. Highs will still be in the upper 80s, and then the real heat up begins with the mid-90s on Wednesday, triple digits on Thursday, and Friday will be the hottest of the year so far, close to 105 in some areas. In Tulare, expect an overnight low of 58, Tuesday's high 88, Lemoore's overnight low 55, and on Tuesday, 89 degrees. With the Central Valley's most accurate forecast, I'm KC24 Chief Meteorologist AJ Fox.
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1: And this thing's going to have all the bells, crafts, and whistle crafts.
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1: And you put it together. 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
1: Sounds like something we should say. Hey, what's up, Brew Co.?
2: It kind of does. It sounds good.
1: Did we just become best friends?
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1: Let's go do karate in the garage.
2: All right, let's go.
1: But wait, we need a big finish. Join us for
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Vicky Pepper here, my favorite part of the show. 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

This song took Ella Langley's career to a whole nother level, earning her Song of the Year and Single of the Year at this year's Academy of Country Music Awards. Plus, Ella also scooped up the trophies for Artist Songwriter of the Year and Female Artist of the Year, too.

0: 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I'm Vicky Pepper. Coming up, a guy who hopes to have baby news this year. I mean, he and his wife did build a house last year with a nursery. Russell Dickerson is next on K-Jug Country.
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5: Triple digits return later this week. Good afternoon, South Valley. Happy Monday. Partly cloudy, close to normal today with highs in the upper 80s. Strong winds are developing as we speak, especially on the west side. 30-mile-per-hour gusts along I-5 are certainly going to be possible. Clearing skies during the overnight hours, lows in the upper 50s. Sunny skies Tuesday, not quite as windy, but close. Highs will still be in the upper 80s. And then the real heat up begins with the mid-90s on Wednesday, triple digits on Thursday, and Friday will be the hottest of the year so far, close to 105 in some areas. In Tulare, expect an overnight low of 58, Tuesday's high 88, Lemoore's overnight low 55, and on Tuesday, 89 degrees. With the Central Valley's most accurate forecast, I'm KC24 Chief Meteorologist AJ Fox.
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106.7 K Jug Country. Well, my husband said to me this morning, hey, a couple weeks ago when I gave you an envelope to mail out, did you ever send it? And I said, yeah. I remember putting a floral stamp on it. And he sighed and said, well, that's interesting because I put the stamp on it.

0: K-Jug Country with voice coach Riley Green. I'm Vicki Pepper. Coming up, a guy who's going to get inducted into the Country Music Hall of Fame later this year. Tim McGraw's next on K-Jug Country.
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I'm Vicky Pepper. Ella Langley is now the second most streamed country artist in the world. She trails only behind her duet partner on this one, Morgan Wallen. 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

106.7 K Jug Country with Luke Bryan, who's got a new album dropping in September. I'm Vicky Pepper. Coming up, a song Lauren Elena says her husband recruited Chase Matthew to be her duet.

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7: Triple digits return later this week. Good afternoon, South Valley. Happy Monday. Partly cloudy, close to normal today with highs in the upper 80s. Strong winds are developing as we speak, especially on the west side. 30-mile-per-hour gusts along I-5 are certainly going to be possible. Clearing skies during the overnight hours, lows in the upper 50s. Sunny skies Tuesday, not quite as windy, but close. Highs will still be in the upper 80s. And then the real heat up begins with the mid-90s on Wednesday, triple digits on Thursday, and Friday will be the hottest of the year so far, close to 105 in some areas. In Tulare, expect an overnight low of 58, Tuesday's high 88, Lemoore's overnight low 55, and on Tuesday, 89 degrees. With the Central Valley's most accurate forecast, I'm KC24 Chief Meteorologist AJ Fox.
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96.7 K-Jug Country. Elmo didn't realize that by tweeting he hopes both teams have fun in regard to the NBA Finals would cause a bunch of controversy, but a lot of folks pointed out that Sesame Street is set in New York, so it's okay for him to choose that team. He followed up that tweet by saying, "Nix that last message. Elmo didn't mean

0: 96.7 K Jug Country with Morgan Wallen, who just couldn't stay out of the headlines this weekend. At one show in Pittsburgh, he caught slack for tossing someone's phone across the stage and into the audience. Turns out a fan had given her phone to a security guard and asked her to see if she could get Morgan to take a selfie with it, but I'm sure Morgan wasn't too pleased to see a security guard filming. Then he canceled his next show in Pittsburgh with concerns about the weather. But by the time the concert would have occurred, the weather was beautiful. So people were upset. And he was like, look, you cancel too early, people are mad. But you cancel too late, people get mad. You can't make everyone happy. He is probably the one person who's happy this weekend is over. I'm Vicky Pepper. Coming up, a guy whose first band was an Incubus cover band. Dustin Lynch is next on K-Jug Country.
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106.7 K-Jug Country Free Concert Series continues this week with a show from Ben Gallagher. He'll be playing Exeter Veterans Memorial Building Park this Wednesday at 6:30. 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
1: Triple digits return later this week. Good afternoon, South Valley. Happy Monday. Partly cloudy, close to normal today with highs in the upper 80s. Strong winds are developing as we speak, especially on the west side. 30-mile-per-hour gusts along I-5 are certainly going to be possible. Clearing skies during the overnight hours, lows in the upper 50s. Sunny skies Tuesday, not quite as windy, but close. Highs will still be in the upper 80s. And then the real heat up begins with the mid-90s on Wednesday, triple digits on Thursday, and Friday will be the hottest of the year so far, close to 105 in some areas. In Tulare, expect an overnight low of 58, Tuesday's high 88, Lemoore's overnight low 55, and on Tuesday, 89 degrees. With the Central Valley's most accurate forecast, I'm KC24 Chief Meteorologist AJ Fox.
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4: Traffic's brought to you by Nissan of Visalia. Look out for the collision. Two vehicles tied up on southbound 99 just north of Merritt Traver. Up north, vehicle in the center divider on southbound 99 between Clovis Avenue and Floral Fowler. Also, a semi with a trailer stuck on southbound 99 at the Golden State off ramp Fresno. And three collisions, west Mount Whitney at State Route 41, eastbound 168 just east of Ashland, and southbound 41 just north of Shields, still active Fresno. That's traffic. I'm Mike O'Neill.
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0: Luke Combs, 106.7 KJ Country. And Rick McNeil, another half hour of nonstop music coming in just a moment. Are you ready for Wednesday? We've got the free concert series show in Exeter with Ben Gallagher. And now we've got Nick Slater and the Tulare Dust Band on the show, too. That's 6:30 at Exeter Veterans Memorial Building Park. And tomorrow, we're going to celebrate and do a little pregame. Find out about Taco Tuesday with Gnarly Charlie tomorrow morning. All the details.
1: Traffic's brought to you by Kahwea Health in the South Valley. Car fire on southbound 65 just south of Avenue 124 Porterville. Still working the two vehicles tied up on southbound 99 just north of Merritt Traver. Up north, semi with a trailer stuck on southbound 99 at the Golden State off-ramp. And three scenes still active. West Mount Whitney at State Route 41, eastbound 168 just east of Ashland, and southbound 41 just north of Shields. That's traffic. I'm Mike O'Neill.
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All right, this is the number one song in country music this week. It was official as of Saturday night. 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

0: That's Hardy, K-Jug Country, favorite country song of Rick McNeil. Everybody loves tacos, unless I'm mistaken. There's got to be one person out there who'll prove me wrong, but not tomorrow, because it's Taco Tuesday tomorrow with K-Jug Country. And when you listen to Gnarly Mornings tomorrow, you're going to find out where to meet up with us at 11:30 for free tacos while they last. That's tomorrow with K-Jug.
1: 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There's a

0: southbound 41 just north of Shields, Fresno. That's traffic. I'm Mike O'Neill.
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It's Morgan and Ella, 106.7 KJET Country. All right, so on Wednesday, this is the guy that's going to take the stage in Exeter at the Veterans Memorial Building in the park there. It's going to be great. 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

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The Veterans Memorial Building, parked there. 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
3: 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In the South Valley, look out for the road hazard on Redwood Street at Hume Avenue, Armona. Couple of collisions, two vehicles tied up northbound 65 at Avenue 32, south of Ducor, and 2nd Avenue eastbound 198 west of Goshen still active. Up north, someone walking on the right-hand side of southbound 41 at the southbound 99 connector, and a couple of collisions, west of Sierra at Palm and westbound 180 at the 99 connector still an active scene. That's traffic. I'm Mike O'Neill.
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